your sighs of secret pain, pretending and inventing just to hide your shame.

stuck on you. 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Help me now. Guess I'm... Sounds good. I needed a friend, and the way I feel now, I guess I'll be with you till the end. Help me. Guess I'm... Mighty glad you stayed. Sounds good.

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It still feels so strange to leave my life alone.